Bare god musikk. 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The first time I saw you was last week. 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

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I'm good for a laugh and a drink and a game. Wherever I go, they're glad that I came. The life that I live, I like it just fine. Music and romance and glamour and wine. And beautiful men, and some of them mine. But often my